0: happy.
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1: Everyone's got opinions, nothing but words, but it don't make a difference when they care about yours.

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If you came with me, of course. 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And lose those pounds. 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